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0: Hungry Heart and Bruce Springsteen. I'm Peter C. The Bruce Springsteen Center for American Music, now opened at Monmouth University in New Jersey. 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I understand if you're in Monmouth, it's well worth the tour. 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
8: This is Gavin Renfro with the WKRV weather forecast for tonight. Mostly clear with a low around 73. Tomorrow, sunny with a high near 93. That night, mostly clear with a low around 74. Tuesday, sunny with a high near 94. Tuesday night, clear with a low around 74. Wednesday, sunny with a high near 95. Wednesday night, mostly clear with a low around 74. Thursday, sunny with a high near 94. And that's a look at your WKRV weather forecast for tonight.
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10: This is severe weather season. Severe thunderstorms and tornadoes can develop rapidly. 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

0: Dance and 38 special. Peter Z, playing your favorites. M&M's will introduce a version of its candies made without artificial dyes beginning in August, which will, by the way, be the 85th anniversary of M&M's. The change doesn't come without a trade-off. M&M's says they have to eliminate the blue and the brown M&M's because they're too expensive and difficult to produce without artificial dyes.
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1: This is Gavin Renfro with the WKRB Weather Forecast for tonight. Mostly clear at the low around 73. Tomorrow, sunny at the high near 93. That night, mostly clear at the low around 74. Tuesday, sunny at the high near 94. Tuesday night, clear with a low around 74. Wednesday, sunny at the high near 95. Wednesday night, mostly clear with a low around 74. Thursday, sunny at the high near 94. And that's a look at your WKRB weather forecast for tonight.

You Got Lucky, and that is Tom Petty. I'm Peter Z, playing your Sunday favorites. News about a new Keanu Reeves movie, I'll share it with you in just minutes. Right now it's Steely Dan and Do It Again.

0: Photograph and Def Leppard on Peter Z. Keanu Reeves in talks to lead a Lego-centered movie at Universal Pictures. This is according to Deadline. Reportedly, the project will be helmed by Josh Cooley. He directed Reeves in the animated Toy Story 4. Universal owns the film rights to Lego, but will not yet confirm any existence of this Lego movie with Keanu.
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8: This is Gavin Renfro with the WKRV of the forecast for tonight. Mostly clear with a low around 73. Tomorrow, sunny with a high near 93. That night, mostly clear with a low around 74. Tuesday, sunny with a high near 94. Tuesday night, clear with a low around 74. Wednesday, sunny with a high near 95. Wednesday night, mostly clear with a low around 74. Thursday, sunny with a high near 94. And that's a look at WKRV weather forecast for tonight.
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0: The best-selling duo in rock and roll history, Hall & Oates. I can't go for that. I'm Peter Z. Been watching any of the World Cup? About 50% of us say we'll watch at least some of it. 1 in 4 Americans plan to watch matches at work, and Finance Buzz says that could cost U.S. employers $4.5 billion in lost productivity. World Cup means people will break out their soccer jerseys. The most popular jerseys this year, Argentina, Japan, USA, and Portugal.
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9: 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It is the final day and night of the Montgomery County Fair at the Montgomery County Fairgrounds in Butler. Coming up today, the SXX and ATV Mud Drags, Kids Day, and Senior Citizens Day, along with other special surprises as well. Also, the final day for free carnival rides. That will be going on from noon to 5 p.m. today. It is the final day of the 40th Annual Montgomery County Fair at the Montgomery County Fairgrounds in Butler.
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1: This is Gavin Renfro with a WKRV review of the forecast for tonight. Mostly clear with a low around 73. Tomorrow, sunny with a high near 93. That night, mostly clear with a low around 74. Tuesday, sunny with a high near 94. Tuesday night, clear with a low around 74. Wednesday, sunny with a high near 95. Wednesday night, mostly clear with a low around 74. Thursday, sunny with a high near 94. And that's a look at your WKRV weather forecast for tonight.

Plano, Alabama, and Skynyrd kicking off another hour of great music. I'm Peter Z. Glad to be playing it for you. Music about traveling with kids coming up in minutes. Here's Fix.

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8: This is Gavin Renfro with the WKRV weather forecast for tonight. Mostly clear with a low around 73. Tomorrow, sunny with a high near 93. That night, mostly clear with a low around 74. Tuesday, sunny with a high near 94. Tuesday night, clear with a low around 74. Wednesday, sunny with a high near 95. Wednesday night, mostly clear with a low around 74. Thursday, sunny with a high near 94. And that's a look at WKRV weather forecast for tonight.
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0: 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I'm Peter Z. This is a game changer. A Mexican engineer has created plastic from cactus. Get this, it biodegrades in just a month. 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
10: This is Gavin Renfro with the WKRV Weather Forecast for tonight. Mostly clear with a low around 73. Tomorrow, sunny with a high near 93. That night, mostly clear with a low around 74. Tuesday, sunny with a high near 94. Tuesday night, clear with a low around 74. Wednesday, sunny with a high near 95. Wednesday night, mostly clear with a low around 74. Thursday, sunny with a high near 94. And that's a look at your WKRV weather forecast for tonight.
11: It is the final day and night of the Montgomery County Fair at the Montgomery County Fairgrounds in Butler. 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

0: Howard Jones, Things Can Only Get Better. I'm Peter Z. The Michael Jackson biopic, Michael, has become the highest-grossing music biopic of all time. It has dethroned the Freddie Mercury biopic, Bohemian Rhapsody. In fact, back a couple weeks ago, as of June 14th, Michael had grossed $932 million, moving past Bohemian Rhapsody's $911 million.
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the high near 95. Wednesday night, mostly clear, the low around 74. Thursday, sunny at the high near 94. And that's a look at your WKRV weather forecast for tonight.

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Well, it's what we're here for. Rock and roll all night, party every day. I'm here to help. I'm Peter Z. Mike and the Mechanics.

0: Van Halen and Dreams. I'm Peter Z. Music news. The Bruce Springsteen Center for American Music has officially opened. It's at Monmouth University in New Jersey, celebrating the legacy of Bruce Springsteen and the broader history of American music. And from a friend who's been there, if you find yourself in Monmouth, well worth the trip.
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8: This is Gavin Renfro with the WKRV of the forecast for tonight. Mostly clear with a low around 73. Tomorrow, sunny at the high near 93. That night, mostly clear with a low around 74. Tuesday, sunny at the high near 94. Tuesday night, clear with a low around 74. Wednesday, sunny at the high near 95. Wednesday night, mostly clear with a low around 74. Thursday, sunny at the high near 94. And that's a look at your WKRV weather forecast for tonight.
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0: From the Double Fantasy album, which was his last, John Lennon, and Just Like Starting Over. M&M's says they're introducing a version of its candies made without artificial dyes in August. Part of a change that many companies are making, taking artificial dyes out of foods, comes with a trade-off in this case. M&M's says they'll have to eliminate blue and brown M&M's from the lineup because they're too expensive and difficult to make in a cost-efficient manner.
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10: It is the final day and night of the Montgomery County Fair at the Montgomery County Fairgrounds in Butler. 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

0: Always, that is Bon Jovi. I'm Peter Z. A new definition of upper middle class this week from the federal government. Government officials say upper middle class has been redefined as being able to watch YouTube without ads.
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1: This is Gavin Renfro with the WKRV with forecast for today. It is sunny with a high near 93. Tonight, mostly clear with a low around 74. Tuesday, sunny at the high near 94. Tuesday night, clear with a low around 74. Wednesday, sunny at the high near 95. Wednesday night, mostly clear with a low around 74. Thursday, sunny at the high near 94. And that's a look at WKRV weather forecast for today.

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0: Hey, Jealousy, Gin Blossoms. Here with Jack Kelly. If you need something to stream, here's a couple of really good shows on Netflix. Movie, Voicemails for Isabel. My wife, Bonnie, and I, we both liked it. And there's also a series, a Harlan Coben series on Netflix. They're always good. And this was really good. I Will Find You. Voicemails for Isabel and I Will Find You on Netflix.
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7: This is Gavin Renfro with the WKRV with forecast for today. It is sunny with a high near 93. Tonight, mostly clear with a low around 74. Tuesday, sunny with a high near 94. Tuesday night, clear with a low around 74. Wednesday, sunny with a high near 95. Wednesday night, mostly clear with a low around 74. Thursday, sunny with a high near 94. And that's a look at WKRV with the forecast for today.
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0: Jack Kelly with Billy Idol, Eyes Without a Face. A little creepy. Do you see where talk show host Jimmy Kimmel stepping away, taking a little sabbatical for a couple of months? He's going to have some special people replace him, including. He revealed that longtime comedian Rosie O'Donnell will fill in with him for him once in a while.
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7: It's time for your community calendar. 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
1: This is Gavin Renfro with the WKRV weather forecast for today. It is sunny with a high near 93. Tonight, mostly clear with a low around 74. Tuesday, sunny with a high near 94. Tuesday night, clear with a low around 74. Wednesday, sunny with a high near 95. Wednesday night, mostly clear with a low around 74. Thursday, sunny with a high near 94. And that's a look at WKRV weather forecast for today.

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0: In excess, new sensation. We were just talking about the top movies in movie theaters everywhere. When you go to the movies, do you have a snack? What about a healthy snack? No, I want popcorn with butter. 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But if you're thinking healthy at a movie theater, here's some of the healthiest stuff. Twizzlers or gummy bears. And if you can't watch the flick without chocolate, Junior Mints are the most waistline-friendly option.
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0: Spin doctors, a little miss can't be wrong. Let's talk about Daryl Hall from Hall & Oates. He's been a little out of touch lately for good reason. The Rock and Roll Hall of Famer wrote on Instagram a few days ago. He says, "Hi, everybody. I got a new kidney, and I'm doing well." He said, "It happened a couple weeks ago, and I'm already starting to feel better."
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1: This is Garmin Renfro with the WKRV weather forecast for today. It is sunny with a high near 93. Tonight, mostly clear with a low around 74. Tuesday, sunny with a high near 94. Tuesday night, clear with a low around 74. Wednesday, sunny with a high near 95. Wednesday night, mostly clear with a low around 74. Thursday, sunny with a high near 94. And that's a look at WKRV weather forecast for today.

music is just like the song says. You can feel it coming in the air tonight. Feel it coming in the air tonight. Because rock and roll's got you covered. Classic Hits 107.1 WKO.

Jack Kelly, my friend, playing all your favorites. Hopefully you're doing good, because I'm going to rock you like a hurricane. Scorpions.

0: Pat Benatar, We Belong, here with Jack, and I'll tell you what. Mick and the boys have a great marketing team. They're the best. Rolling Stones, if you remember, just a couple weeks ago, tied in with the World Soccer with merchandise, T-shirts, stuff like that. Well, now they've tied in with NASCAR. They've got that new album coming out, Foreign Tongues, and they have officially licensed co-branded NASCAR merchandise, including T-shirts, sweatshirt, and a signature racing jacket.
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8: 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Severe thunderstorms and tornadoes can develop rapidly. 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
1: This is Gavin Renfro with the WKRV weather forecast for today. It is sunny with a high near 93. Tonight, mostly clear with a low around 74. Tuesday, sunny at the high near 94. Tuesday night, clear with a low around 74. Wednesday, sunny at the high near 95. Wednesday night, mostly clear with a low around 74. Thursday, sunny at the high near 94. And that's a look at WKRV with the forecast for today.

0: REO Speedwagon going to keep on loving you? Did you go see a movie over the weekend? Here's the top grossing movie so far this year. See if you've seen any of these. Number one is the Super Mario Galaxy movie. It's taking in like $1 billion. Number two, Michael Jackson's biopic, Michael. Number three, Ryan Gosling's Project Hail Mary. Haven't seen any of those. Number four, The Devil Wears Prada 2. And the number five, I haven't seen any of these. Number five of the biggest grossing movies this year, Pegasus 3.
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8: This is Gavin Renfro with the WKRV weather forecast for today. It is sunny with a high near 93. Tonight, mostly clear with a low around 74. Tuesday, sunny with a high near 94. Tuesday night, clear with a low around 74. Wednesday, sunny with a high near 95. Wednesday night, mostly clear with a low around 74. Thursday, sunny with a high near 94. And that's a look at WKRV weather forecast for today.
9: It's the Farina 4th of July celebration on Saturday, July 4th at Farina Village Park. 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Jake and Michaela will perform from 7:45 to 9:15. 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
0: Hey, even though the USA soccer team lost last week to Turkey, we're still in it. We're playing Wednesday, July 1st, against Bosnia. And now here's the clash with Jack Kelly and Rock the Casbah.

0: Quiet Riot, anything but quiet. Come feel the noise. Here with Jack Kelly, music news came out a couple of days ago. Eric Clapton and ZZ Top's Billy F. Gibbons are set to perform at a concert celebrating blues legend Buddy Guy. He's still alive. Buddy Guy's 90th birthday. Buddy's got the blues, a 90th birthday celebration. Happening October 1st at New York's Radio City Music Hall.
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8: It's time for your community calendar. It's brought to you by Durbin's Overhead Door. 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
1: 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Oh, sorry. 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

0: dicks and lady. And speaking of ladies, have you ever been to the beach? I'm sure you have. And what bothers you the most at the beach, according to this women's health survey, smokers are the thing that women would like to ban at the beach, followed by screaming kids, people in unflattering suits. And get this, speaking of unflattering suits, you should know that just 6% of women, 6%, find men in Speedo sexy. Just 6%. That's it.
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1: This is Gavin Renfro with the WKRB weather forecast for today. It is sunny at the high near 93. Tonight, mostly clear at the low around 74. Tuesday, sunny at the high near 94. Tuesday night, clear at the low around 74. Wednesday, sunny at the high near 95. Wednesday night, mostly clear with a low around 74. Thursday, sunny at the high near 94. And that's a look at WKRV with the forecast for today.

Bon Jovi wanted Dead or Alive here with Jack Kelly. If you need a show to stream, I'll tell you about a couple of good ones with Netflix on the way. Now this is Orleans, and after all these years, you're still the one.

0: Stone Temple Pilots, Interstate Love Song. If you need something to stream, you have Netflix. Here's a couple of good shows my wife, Bon, and I have watched. First is a movie, Voicemails for Isabel. It was a good flick. We both liked it a lot. And there's a terrific series on Netflix, another Harlan Coben, I Will Find You. I Will Find You. Yes, I will. Voicemails for Isabel and the series I Will Find You.
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8: This is Gavin Renfro with the WKRV weather forecast for today. It is sunny with a high near 93. Tonight, mostly clear with a low around 74. Tuesday, sunny with a high near 94. Tuesday night, clear with a low around 74. Wednesday, sunny with a high near 95. Wednesday night, mostly clear with a low around 74. Thursday, sunny with a high near 94. And that's a look at WKRV weather forecast for today.
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10: 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Severe thunderstorms and tornadoes can develop rapidly. 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
0: Hey, it can be a jungle out there, so welcome. Yes, welcome to the jungle, Guns N' Roses.

0: Billy Squire, Lonely as the Night. And you see where Jimmy Kimmel, late night talker, going to take a sabbatical, a couple of months off. Jimmy says he's going to have different people fill in, including longtime comedian Rosie O'Donnell. Really?
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1: Good morning, I'm Todd Stapleton with WKRV Weather. 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For this morning, we'll see mostly clear skies, the overnight low at 74. Later on today, sunny with a high of 94. Heat index values as high as 107. Tonight, cleared, low 73. Wednesday, sunny, the high 94. 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
8: Good morning, I'm Todd Stapleton with WKRV Weather. 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For this morning, we'll see mostly clear skies, the overnight low at 74. Later on today, sunny with a high of 94, heat index values as high as 107. Tonight, cleared, low 73. Wednesday, sunny, the high 94. 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
0: Hey, it's Marty. Happy Monday. 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

0: That is so true. We need to get an expert on that. And like I said, depending on what highway you are in coming into town, mm-hmm. on 51, the county sign is DEWITT. Mm-hmm. The other coming in on 54 is DEWITT.
1: And then there's a town to wit over by the nuclear cooler.
0: Yes.
1: I think that's a capital W.
0: But I'll have to check next time I go by.
1: Now I doubt that. Ooh. Oh, another road trip. Oh, boy. All right, thanks for joining us. I'm Delois Yonke.
0: I'm Rita Frazier. Have a great day.
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4: WKRV, Dan Michael at 6:02, 2 minutes past 6 o'clock on Monday morning. Curb weather. The heat advisory is in effect until July 3rd at 10 p.m. Today, mostly sunny and warm with a high 93, heat index as high as 107. Mostly clear tonight, low 74. Tomorrow, sunny with a high 94, heat index as high as 107, and more of the same is coming up through the week. So watch out for hot weather, prepare yourselves, and try to stay as cool as you can. Right now we've got sunshine out there, 76 degrees in Vandalia, WKRV.
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9: 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Charter's Patio in downtown Vandalia will have Reagan Sims from 11:30 to 1 on Friday. 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

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Pat Benatar and Love is a Battlefield. Dan Michael at 6:11. 11 minutes past 6 o'clock here on Monday morning. Good morning to you. It's Elton John, WKRV.

WKRV, Dan Michael at 6:20, 20 minutes past 6 o'clock. That's Eric Clapton, Dan Michael with the weather. Heat advisory until July 3rd at 10 p.m. So it's going to be hot till then. Mostly sunny today, high 93. Heat index as high as 107. Tonight, mostly clear. Low 74, then sunny tomorrow, high 94. Heat index up around 107 right now. It is 77.

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Dan Michael at 6:27 in the morning here on Monday. Todd Stapleton has the news next after the Rolling Stones on WKRV.

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0: Good morning, I'm Todd Stapleton with News Center 75 degrees. We have a heat advisory in effect throughout the entire work week. We'll have your full weather forecast coming up. Several arrests over the weekend in Fayette County. 56-year-old Rodney Tedrick of Vandalia was arrested on a failure to appear warrant. Tedrick remains in the Fayette County Jail. 39-year-old Natasha Orbitz of Vandalia was arrested on a failure to appear warrant. Orbitz was released. 49-year-old Michelle Shelton of Ramsey arrested on a pending charge of disorderly conduct. Shelton remains in the Fayette County Jail. 55-year-old Laura Shaw of Ramsey arrested on a failure to appear warrant. Shaw remains in the Fayette. Shaw was released. 36-year-old Derek Toll of Altamont arrested on a pending charge of resisting a peace officer. Toll was released. 36-year-old Twyla Kitsos of Decatur arrested on a pending charge of driving on a revoked or suspended license. Kitsos was released. 36-year-old Amy Jones of Vandalia arrested on a failure to appear warrant. Jones remains in the Fayette County Jail. Again, a heat advisory in effect until 10 o'clock on Friday. Dangerous heat and humidity will be with us throughout this week. Today, we're looking at mostly sunny skies, a high 93. Heat index values as high as 107. Then mostly clear skies for tonight, the low 74. Meanwhile, we will see the story for the area weather-wise remain likely the same into the holiday weekend. Again, that heat advisory in effect until 10 o'clock on Friday night. Summerfest is set to kick off on Thursday at Vandalia Lake. The three-day event set to get going on Thursday evening. City of Vandalia Economic Development Director and Tourism Director Amber Dahlbaugh talks about some Thursday evening activities and about how this can be a great, inexpensive weekend for families with the free carnival rides.
1: Lady Liberty playing that evening from 6 to 9. They're a local band that was formed specifically to commemorate the 250th. So we're super excited to have them kick off the event. But we will also have the carnival. And there are sponsors that I need to thank. We have the F&B Community Bank, Sarah Bush Lincoln Fayette County Hospital, and the City of Vandalia that has sponsored that carnival. Our Alderman Bowen is one of my members of the Summerfest committee, and he asked, is there a way we could do free rides for folks? And so that has been made available and is an opportunity because of these sponsorships happening. So that's why we definitely anticipate a lot of folks coming, because you know, they can bring their kids and have that kind of experience. And I mean, they could even bring their own picnic type lunch and wouldn't have to necessarily spend any money.
0: The fireworks also on Thursday night, full host of events going on Friday and Saturday. You can learn more on their Facebook page. 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Vandalia High School Agriculture Program has been chosen as one of 8 schools across 4 states to receive a pollinator habitat grant from Sand County Foundation. Vandalia High School chosen as one of 2 schools in Illinois to receive a grant as part of the competitive grant program. VCHS Ag Program will receive, quote, native seeds and seedlings, technical assistance, educational resources, and $500 to support project expenses. Agriculture teacher Brooke Benoff says that they will use the grant to grow the landscaping projects in the horticulture classes, and says the, quote, goal of this project is to help the environment by creating a habitat for bees, butterflies, and more pollinators. News Center time is 6:36. 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We'll check more news up next.
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0: The state of Illinois is less tardy than usual with its annual comprehensive financial report for fiscal year 2025, but other states move far more quickly. Governor J.B. Pritzker's office said the report was released nearly 8 months earlier than the prior ACFR cycle, signaling a transformative improvement in Illinois' ability to deliver financial information. Truth in Accounting founder and CEO Sheila Weinberg says the state set a low bar in prior years.
5: You know, most governments do it within 180 days, and corporations obviously get it done a lot quicker.
0: Weinberg said the state continues to put off paying bills.
5: So they go ahead and instead defer the costs, and they don't include those in the budget. And so therefore, it's a deferred liability that actually could become a deferred tax.
0: States bordering Illinois released their financial reports months ago. New York's report was released 5 months and a day after the end of the fiscal year. A lawsuit against a new Illinois law taxing prediction markets has been filed in federal court, presenting a challenge that state lawmakers expected before they passed the measure. Kalshi, a company with a prediction-based platform that allows users to place wagers on the outcome of real-life events, seeks to block the state law from taking effect on Wednesday. The company argued the federal government's Community Future Trade Commission is their sole regulator, which the CFTC also argued in a lawsuit against the state earlier this year. The new measure imposes the same regulatory, tax, and licensing requirements on prediction markets as are placed on sports betting platforms. State Senator Michael Hastings, who introduced a bill similar measure this year, said in a hearing in April nearly 90% of all sports betting is done on prediction markets, according to his findings.
6: 90% of the wagering that took place on sports betting took place on predictive markets. In my mind, that's lost revenue to the state of Illinois.
0: Kalshi wants an injunction to stop the law from taking effect until a federal judge hears arguments and gives a ruling on if the state law is legal. Illinois is boosting protections for the LGBTQ plus community. In a social media post, Governor J.B. Pritzker spoke about signing three bills into law.
7: I just came from signing three very important bills to protect the privacy rights of people who are trans and people who are LGBTQ plus, and it's very important to me that we have a state that stands up and protects the people who live here.
0: The measure will prevent out-of-state parties from using medical records stored in Illinois to punish individuals for receiving gender-affirming care in the state. It also requires insurance companies to cover up to 6 months of prescribed hormone therapy and establish the process for choosing a gender marker on Illinois IDs and driver's licenses. The signing took place yesterday as Governor Pritzker attended the Chicago Pride Parade. News Center time is 6:40. 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
12: I'm Jeff Daly on the Cromwell Ag Radio Network. The Supreme Court yesterday ruled in favor of Monsanto and parent company Bayer. The ruling said that the Federal Insecticide, Fungicide, and Rodenticide Act preempts certain lawsuits brought under state tort law. In a statement, Monsanto said the decision should help significantly contain the Roundup litigation after nearly a decade of legal battles. The ruling should result in the dismissal of current warning-based claims and bar future failure-to-warn claims. The court ruled 7-2 that FIFRA trumps failure-to-warn lawsuits bringing safety claims. The court cited FIFRA's own language in supporting uniformity of pesticide labeling. FIFRA includes a preemption clause that further underscores EPA's comprehensive and exclusive authority in registering pesticides and approving labels, the majority opinion said. In a provision entitled Uniformity, FIFRA prohibits states from imposing any requirements for labeling or packaging in addition to or different from those required under the federal FIFRA law. The court noted states remain free to regulate the sale or use of any federally registered pesticide. That means a state could outright ban a pesticide within its borders. I'm Jeff Daly.
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0: 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Memorials may be made to Overcup Baptist Church. 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Once again, that's funeral services for 82-year-old Phyllis A. Gable of Vandalia. News Center time is 6:47. 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
0: In sports, Vandalia 12U baseball team went undefeated this weekend as they claimed the championship of the Future Champions June Jam Tournament that was held at the Future Champions Sports Complex in Jacksonville, Illinois. For the Vandals 12U baseball team, they win the championship this weekend and wrap up their summer season with a record of 18-14-1. That's a look at news and sports during this 6:30 News Center. I'm Todd Stapleton. News Center time is 6:49. We'll check weather up next.
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0: For today, we'll see mostly sunny skies with a high of 93, heat index values as high as 107. Tonight, mostly clear skies with a low of 74. For tomorrow, Tuesday, sunny with a high of 94, heat index values Tuesday as high as 107. It is 75 degrees in downtown Vandalia.
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0: It's almost here. 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
1: Mitch Anthony here with today's Daily Dose. 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
0: WKRV, Dan Michael at 7:05, 5 minutes past 7 o'clock on Monday morning. Going to be a steamer today. Curve weather. The heat advisory continues until, well, July 3rd at 10 p.m. today. Mostly sunny and hot. High 93. Heat index as high as 107. Mostly clear tonight. Low 74. Then tomorrow, sunny. High 94. Heat index as high as 107. Right now, sunshine and 77 in Vandalia at WKRB.
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0: Calendar. It's brought to you by Durbin's Overhead Door. Vandalia Summerfest is coming up July 2nd through 4th at Vandalia Lake. Coming up on Thursday night, about 9 o'clock, will be the fireworks activities going on throughout the weekend. Charter's Patio in downtown Vandalia will have Reagan Sims from 11:30 to 1 on Friday. Again, that's Reagan Sims from 11:30 to 1 on Friday at Charter's Patio. 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

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Wishing you were here. 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

0: 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Dan Michael at 7:26. Current weather, the heat advisory continues until 10 p.m. July the 3rd. Today, mostly sunny and hot. High 93, heat index as high as 107, mostly clear tonight. Low 74, then sunny and hot tomorrow. Heat index as high as 107. Right now, it is 77 in Vandalia at WKRV. Time to go to the telly to call up Deal and Deli. Delmar Mills at Heck Chevrolet Vandalia. And away we go. 1-618-283-0381. And we will be with delightful, delicious, the sugar-free Delmar Mills of the Hills. Delmar the Thrill Mills will be with us right precisely exactly now.
1: Good morning, Heck Chevrolet Vandalia.
0: Good morning, Delmar Mills at Heck Chevrolet Vandalia. How are you this night? Fine, steamy morning.
1: Steamy morning. Not too bad, bud. How are you today?
0: I'm safely ensconced in an air-conditioned studio.
1: Yeah.
0: But there are some people that will be out there today working outside. Be careful. Stay hydrated.
1: Yeah, exactly. I drove past a couple job sites on the way in this morning. People were getting ready to pour concrete, and it looked like somebody was sealing the parking lot. And I'm like, my goodness, it's going to be hot. So
0: it's a bad day. It's a bad day to be roofing today.
1: Yeah, it is. You got to get there early and get off of it soon. You know, you can't stay up there all day, and so you're gonna have to. We're just gonna have to put up with some early morning noise. You know what I mean? Just accommodate that way, so people have to get out there early with the sun coming up early. Let them get out there early and get their stuff done. We're not gonna complain, so they can just work as soon as they want to in the morning.
0: Well, Delmar, I've got a question for you.
1: Well, okay, what you got?
0: Delmar, did you know that a coyote can hear a mouse moving beneath a foot of snow?
1: Really?
0: And if so, why couldn't he catch the Roadrunner?
1: That's a good question.
0: Roadrunner's bigger than a mouse.
1: Yeah, it comes down to speed. You know, I mean, that's kind of what it is, I think, a lot of times. And so I think it was more just the speed. But
0: that was just me doing the Roadrunner.
1: Oh, I thought that was Roadrunner, honestly. Yeah, that was pretty good, bud. That's what it is. But that's kind of crazy, though. They can hear well. That's great. I tell you what I hear. I hear a lot of hustle and bustle. I hear a lot of stuff going on about these new Chevrolet Tracks. And I don't have to be a coyote to hear it, but 0% for 60 months. And so that's kind of one of those deals. If someone is in the market and they're looking to get into a vehicle, maybe they've got one that's giving them some trouble, some engine lights, and then you're going to be needing tires and stuff like that soon. So you think about maybe upgrading. The Chevy Trax is a really good option. And the nice thing with it is, so maybe you've always driven a car. You know, you want to go maybe to an SUV, or you'd be surprised how nice it is to get in and out of the Chevy Trax. It sets up just a little bit higher than a car. So it makes it kind of nice to get in and out of. And it's got a lot of cargo room. So if someone's looking for a deal, we've also got, there's what we call Chevrolet GM Financial Bonus Cash. There's an extra $500 there. There's also GM First Responder Offer, extra $500 there. And then the GM Military Offer as well. So all of these things can go with that. So that kind of makes it nice. But that 0% for 60 months is a big deal. And then they're also doing, like, no payments for 90 days. So if you wanted to get into a brand-new vehicle with a brand-new warranty, with brand-new everything, and then you've got no interest, that's great. It's going to help keep that monthly payment down. So that's a really good option for somebody right now. Same thing on the 2026 Chevrolet Trailblazer. Great deals on the Chevrolet Trailblazers right now. And we got a good selection of those in here to choose from. 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Our website's got, I was just looking at this morning at it. You know, I mean, Michaela does a really good job of getting pictures put on there. And it's kind of nice. So if you wanted to go on there and kind of see all the different pictures and stuff of each individual vehicle, you can do that. Makes it pretty cool. And then also on the Chevy Equinox, you can check those out, 0% for 60 months. 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
0: Delmar.
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0: 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Bye-bye.
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0: Good morning, I'm Todd Stapleton with News Center 76 degrees. We'll have your full weather forecast coming up. Several arrests from over the weekend in Fayette County. 56-year-old Rodney Tedrick of Vandalia was arrested on a failure to appear warrant. Tedrick remains in the Fayette County Jail. 39-year-old Natasha Orbitz of Vandalia arrested on a failure to appear warrant. Orbitz was released. 49-year-old Michelle Shelton of Ramsey arrested on a pending charge of disorderly conduct. Shelton remains in the Fayette County Jail. 55-year-old Laura Shaw of Ramsey arrested on a failure to appear warrant. Shaw was released. 36-year-old Derek Toll of Altamont arrested on a pending charge of resisting a peace officer. Toll was released. 36-year-old Twyla Kitsos of Decatur was arrested on a pending charge of driving on a revoked or suspended license. Kitsos was released. 36-year-old Amy Jones of Vandalia arrested on a failure to appear warrant. Jones remains in the Fayette County Jail. Heat advisory in effect until 10 o'clock on Friday evening. So heat advisory again in effect throughout this work week. Well, dangerous heat and humidity will be with us throughout this week. Today we're looking at mostly sunny skies, a high 93. Heat index values as high as 107. Then mostly clear skies for tonight with a low of 74. Meanwhile, that will be the story for the area throughout the week, likely into the holiday weekend. Summerfest is set to kick off on Thursday at Vandalia Lake. The three-day event is set to get going Thursday evening. City of Vandalia Economic Development Director and Tourism Director Amber Dalbaugh says that some Thursday evening activities and also how this can be a great inexpensive weekend for families with the free carnival rides.
1: Lady Liberty playing that evening from 6 to 9. They're a local band that was formed specifically to commemorate the 250th. So we're super excited to have them kick off the event. But we will also have the carnival. And there are sponsors that I need to thank. We have the FNB Community Bank, Sarah Bush Lincoln Fayette County Hospital, and the City of Vandalia that has sponsored that carnival. Our Alderman Bowen is one of my members of the Summerfest committee, and he asked, is there a way we could do free rides for folks? And so that has been made available and is an opportunity because of these sponsorships happening. So that's why we definitely anticipate, a lot of folks coming because, you know, they can bring their kids and have that kind of experience. And I mean, they could even bring their own picnic type lunch and wouldn't have to necessarily spend any money.
0: The fireworks are also on Thursday night with a full host of events going on Friday and Saturday. You can learn more on their Facebook page. You can also get more information by listening to our full podcast on our website at VandaliaRadio.com and under the podcast tab. Vandalia High School Agriculture Program has been chosen as one of 8 schools across 4 states to receive a pollinator habitat grant from the Sand County Foundation. Vandalia High School was chosen as one of 2 schools in Illinois to receive a grant as part of the competitive grant program. The VCHS Ag program will receive, quote, native seeds and seedlings, technical assistance, educational resources, and $500 to support project expenses. Ag teacher Brooke Benoff says that they will use the grant to grow the landscaping projects in the horticulture classes and says, quote, the goal of this project is to help the environment by creating a habitat for bees, butterflies, and more pollinators. News Center time is 7:36. News Center brought to you in part this hour by Durbin's Overhead Door. We'll check more news up next.
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3: Mark your calendar for Sheldon Pub Schulte's Bailey Fest 2 and raffle coming up on Saturday, July 18th from 3 to 7 p.m. at the Fayette County Fairgrounds in Brownstown. There will be live entertainment provided by South of 16. There will be food trucks on site and a cash bar. There will be over $17,000 in cash given away in the raffle. There will be over 20 firearms up for deck of card drawings. All proceeds go to Darren Bailey for governor, and Darren Bailey will be in attendance for the event. Tickets will go fast for this event, so contact PUP today for tickets at 618-267-0572. That's 618-267-0572. At Sheldon PUP Schulte's Bailey Fest 2 and raffle coming up on Saturday, July 18th at the Fayette County Fairgrounds in Brownstown. This ad paid for by Sheldon PUP Schulte.
0: State of Illinois is less tardy than usual with its annual comprehensive financial report for fiscal year 2025, but other states move far more quickly. Governor J.B. Pritzker's office said the report was released nearly 8 months earlier than the prior ACFR cycle, signaling a transformative improvement in Illinois' ability to deliver financial information. Truth in Accounting founder and CEO Sheila Weinberg said the state set a low bar in prior years.
4: You know, most governments do it within 180 days, and corporations obviously get it done a lot quicker.
0: Weinberg said the state continues to put off paying bills.
4: So they go ahead and instead defer the costs, and they don't include those in the budget. And so therefore, it's a deferred liability that actually could become a deferred tax.
0: States bordering Illinois released their financial reports months ago. New York's report was released 5 months and a day after the end of the fiscal year. A lawsuit against a new Illinois law taxing prediction markets has been filed in federal court, presenting a challenge that state lawmakers expected before they passed the measure. Kalshi, a company with a prediction-based platform that allows users to place wagers on the outcome of real-life events, seeks to block the state law from taking effect on Wednesday. The company argued the federal government's Commodity Futures Trading Commission is their sole regulator, which the CFTC also argues in a lawsuit against the state earlier this year. The new measure imposes the same regulatory, tax, and licensing requirements on prediction markets as are placed on sports betting platforms. State Senator Michael Hastings, who introduced a similar measure this year, said in a hearing in April, nearly 90% of all sports betting is done on prediction markets, according to his findings.
5: 90% of the wagering that took place on sports betting took place on predictive markets. In my mind, that's lost revenue to the state of Illinois.
0: Kalshi wants an injunction to stop the law from taking effect until the federal judge hears arguments and gives a ruling on if the state law is legal. State of Illinois boosting protections for LGBTQ plus community. In a social media post, Governor J.B. Pritzker spoke about signing three bills into law.
6: I just came from signing three very important bills to protect the privacy rights of people who are trans and people who are LGBTQ plus, and it's very important to me that we have a state that stands up and protects the people who live here.
0: The measure will prevent out-of-state parties from using medical records stored in Illinois to punish individuals for receiving gender-affirming care in the state. Also require insurance companies to cover up to 6 months of prescribed hormone therapy and establish the process for choosing a gender marker on Illinois IDs and driver's licenses. The signing took place yesterday as Governor Pritzker attended the Chicago Pride Parade. News Center time is 7:41. 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
10: I'm Jeff Alley on the Cromwell Ag Radio Network. The Environmental Protection Agency's new mandates for biomass-based diesel under the Renewable Fuel Standard certainly welcome, but the soybean crush industry also needs a signal from the agency on whether to keep expanding. That according to Clean Fuels Alliance America CEO Donnell Rehagen. Rehagen notes appreciation, the EPA increase of the RVO for biomass-based diesel. We were at 3.3 billion gallons last year. It's now 5.4 billion for this year. The number grows to 5.7 billion gallons next year. But he also says the Clean Fuels Alliance America has been politely tapping on the door of Administrator Zeldin in hopes of getting higher RVOs for the following years. If the market responds favorably to the current RVOs, Rehagen said, I think the conversations with the EPA are made a bit easier trying to ask for some level of growth for 2028 and beyond. He said your soybean crushers, they definitely need to see that signal. The growers want to see that same signal, of course, but the big investment is probably going to have to come in soy crush and canola processing, he said. It's a 2-3-4 year process to go from we want to build a plant to actually opening the gate. I'm Jeff Nally.
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0: 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Visitation will be from 10 until 11 on Wednesday at the funeral home. Memorials may be made to Overcup Baptist Church. 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Once again, that's funeral services for 82-year-old Phyllis A. Gable of Vandalia. News Center Time 7:47. Obituary information brought to you in part this hour by Holton File Funeral Home.
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0: In sports, Vandalia 12U baseball went undefeated this weekend as they claimed the championship of the Future Champions June Jam Tournament that was held at the Future Champions Sports Complex in Jacksonville, Illinois. Vandals 12U baseball going 4-0 for the weekend to win the tournament. They end their season with a record of 18-14-1. That's a look at news and sports during this 7:30 News Center. I'm Todd Stapleton. News Center time is 7:49. We'll check weather up next.
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0: For today, we'll see mostly sunny skies, a high 93, heat index values as high as 107 today. Tonight, mostly clear with a low of 74, sunny on Tuesday with a high of 94, heat index values as high as 107 on Tuesday. It is 76 degrees in downtown Vandalia.
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0: It's the Farina 4th of July celebration on Saturday, July 4th at Farina Village Park. 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Music from the John and Dave duo will be from 5:15 to 7:30. Jake and Michaela will perform from 7:45 to 9:15. 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
1: 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There is a heat advisory in effect today, mostly sunny today with a high 93. Heat index as high as 107. Mostly clear tonight, low 74. Then sunny tomorrow, high 94. Heat index as high as 107. 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
9: 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Mostly clear tonight, low 74, and sunny tomorrow, high 94, heat index as high as 107. 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

0: It's John Mellencamp. 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According to researchers, these well-behaved men are also more likely to act selflessly, all in order to win over a potential mate.
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0: It's Warren Zevon. Hey, it's Marty. So, ever snooped on a worker, a colleague at work? 25% of those polled admit they've read a coworker's screen over their shoulder. 9% have read documents that were on the desk. And 6% have actually rummaged through a desk of a coworker.
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1: 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The heat advisory continues today. Mostly sunny today, high 93. Heat index as high as 107. Tonight, mostly clear, low 74. Then sunny tomorrow, high 94. Heat index as high as 107. 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

0: Don Henley without the Eagles. It's the end of the innocence. Also, Tom Sawyer, Rush today, 1974. Neil Peart replacing John Rutsey on the drums. Rutsey played on the band's first album, but Neil plays on the next. 18. 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
9: 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Heat index as high as 107. Mostly clear tonight, low 74, then sunny tomorrow, high 94, heat index as high as 107. 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

0: That was Yesterday and Foreigner, also Tom Petty and the Heartbreakers with Refugee, in celebration of the 50th anniversary of Tom Petty and the Heartbreakers. The Tom Petty estate has unveiled extended newly mixed versions of American Girl and Breakdown. Both tracks have been remixed from the original multi-track tapes. 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
8: 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It's almost here. 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

0: Brian Adams with the Please Forgive Me on a Monday. It's Mackenzie Top 5 Movies at the Box Office over the weekend. 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Supergirl, not flying with fans. Landing at number 2, though, 38 million. 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
2: 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Mark your calendar for Sheldon Pup Schulte's Bailey Fest 2 and raffle coming up on Saturday, July 18th from 3 to 7 p.m. at the Fayette County Fairgrounds in Brownstown. There will be live entertainment provided by South of 16. There will be food trucks on site and a cash bar. There will be over $17,000 in cash given away in the raffle. There will be over 20 firearms up for deck of card drawings. All proceeds go to Darren Bailey for governor, and Darren Bailey will be in attendance for the event. Tickets will go fast for this event, so contact PUP today for tickets at 618-267-0572. At 618-267-0572. At Sheldon PUP Schulte's Bailey Fest 2 and raffle coming up on Saturday, July 18th at the Fayette County Fairgrounds in Brownstown. This ad paid for by Sheldon PUP Schulte.
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1: 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We've got a heat advisory in effect until July 3rd at 10 p.m. Today, mostly sunny, high 93, heat index as high as 107. Mostly clear tonight, low 74, and sunny tomorrow, high 94, heat index as high as 107. 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

0: Bon Jovi, You Give Love a Bad Name. It's Mackenzie, July 4th coming up on Saturday. You know who's ready for the 4th? He's been eating hot dogs left and right. Competitive eater Joey Chestnut, the 17-time Nathan's 4th of July hot dog eating champion. Despite a recent misdemeanor battery conviction that led to probation, he remains active in promotions and fitness training and I guess is ready for Saturday. He holds the 10-minute contest record of 76 hot dogs set in 2021.
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9: 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The heat advisory continues today. Mostly sunny today, high 93. Heat index as high as 107. Tonight, mostly clear, low 74. Then sunny tomorrow, high 94. Heat index as high as 107. 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

0: Loverboy and Turn Me Loose on a Monday. It's Mackenzie, an uncirculated set of coins featuring change. Mark in America's 250th birthday is going to be released tomorrow, just days ahead of the nation's anniversary. The coins include the quarter, dime, nickel, and penny.
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0: Wonder who's going to present them. They'll be inducted into the Rock Hall of Fame in November. 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
1: 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There is a heat advisory in effect today, mostly sunny today with a high 93. Heat index as high as 107. Mostly clear tonight, low 74, then sunny tomorrow, high 94. Heat index as high as 107. 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

0: Forever Young and Rod Stewart, who at 81 almost passed out last week during one of his shows. He had to pause and use an oxygen tank on stage after almost fainting. It may have been the altitude. It's McKenzie Progressive Insurance. 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
9: 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Heat index as high as 107. Mostly clear tonight, low 74. And sunny tomorrow, high 94. Heat index as high as 107. 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
0: It's Mackenzie with Huey Lewis and the news. 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

0: 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He said there was a pool hall where they had girls dancing in the window and R&B bands playing on the weekends.
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2: Mark your calendar for Sheldon Pub Schulte's Bailey Fest 2 and raffle coming up on Saturday, July 18th from 3 to 7 p.m. at the Fayette County Fairgrounds in Brownstown. There will be live entertainment provided by South of 16. 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There will be over $17,000 in cash given away in the raffle. There will be over 20 firearms up for deck of card drawings. All proceeds go to Darren Bailey for governor, and Darren Bailey will be in attendance for the event. Tickets will go fast for this event, so contact PUP today for tickets at 618-267-0572. That's 618-267-0572. At Sheldon PUP Schulte's Bailey Fest 2 and raffle coming up on Saturday, July 18th at the Fayette County Fairgrounds in Brownstown. This ad paid for by Sheldon PUP Schulte.
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It's the noon hour on Monday, and it's time for Class Kids for Lunch at WKRV. I am your friendly neighborhood radio guy, Dan Michael, and my prime directive is to entertain you by playing the songs they don't want you to hear, the forbidden music of your youth. 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

0: Plastic for Lawrence and WKRB. Running out of time there on another set. That was Led Zeppelin and Achilles' Last Stand. Before that, Life on Mars from David Bowie. We start things out with Boston and Something About You. I'm Dan Michael. This is Classic Hits for Lunch here on a Monday, a steamy Monday afternoon, and we've got a heat advisory in effect until July 3rd at 10 p.m. Mostly sunny this afternoon with a high 93, heat index as high as 107, partly cloudy tonight, low 74. Sunny tomorrow, high 94, heat index tomorrow, again around 107. Right now we've got sunshine and 88 in Vandalia. Classic Hits for Lunch on WKRB.
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0: Classic Hits for Lunch at WKRB on a Monday in the noon hour. We've got the Eagles, The Last Resort. 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

0: Classic Hits for Lunch at WKRV, rolling out of a set with Moxie and Sail On, Sail Away. Before that, Toad the Wet Sprocket, Something's Always Wrong. We start things out with The Last Resort from the Eagles. I'm Dale Michael. This is Classic Hits for Lunch, and we got more of the songs they don't want you to hear coming up. Curb weather this afternoon, looking steamy, folks. Got the heat advisory in effect until July 3rd. At 10 p.m., so it's going on for days. Mostly sunny this afternoon, high 93, heat index as high as 107. Partly cloudy tonight, low 74, then sunny tomorrow, high 94, heat index again as high as 107. Looking out the window right now, I see sunshine. It's 89 in Vandalia. Classic Hits for Lunch at WKRB.
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I believe our time is going to come just ahead of that. Grateful Dead with U.S. Blues. I'm Dale Michael. 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
1: 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We've got a heat advisory in effect until July 3rd at 10 p.m. Today, mostly sunny, high 93, heat index as high as 107. Mostly clear tonight, low 74, and sunny tomorrow, high 94, heat index as high as 107. 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

0: 7. Mostly clear tonight, low 74. And sunny tomorrow, high 94. Heat index as high as 107. 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
1: Mark your calendar for Sheldon Pup Schulte's Bailey Fest 2 and raffle coming up on Saturday, July 18th from 3 to 7 p.m. at the Fayette County Fairgrounds in Brownstown. 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There will be over 20 firearms up for deck of card drawings. All proceeds go to Darren Bailey for governor, and Darren Bailey will be in attendance for the event. Tickets will go fast for this event, so contact Pup today for tickets at 618-267-0572. That's 618-267-0572. 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

0: You're the Inspiration Chicago, also the Love Shack and the B-52s, who narrowly avoided catastrophe on Saturday as their performance at the Retro Sea Trot Festival in France was canceled due to a tornado that struck the venue and left much of their gear soaked or destroyed. Crazy. It's Mackenzie, last Monday of June. It's the first full moon of summer, though, the strawberry moon peaking tonight.
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0: Collective Soul and Shine wrapping up a set on this Monday. Top five movies at the box office over the weekend. Toy Story 5 remaining at number one with $70 million. That's domestically. Worldwide, $185 million since it debuted last weekend. Supergirl not flying with fans, $38 million despite that cute dog obsession. Jackass, Best and Last, and Disclosure Day rounding out the top five movies at the box office over the weekends. Mackenzie, I'm out. Have a great Monday.
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1: 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We've got a heat advisory in effect this afternoon. Mostly sunny, high 93. Heat index as high as 107. Partly cloudy tonight, low 74. Tomorrow, sunny, high 94. Heat index as high as 107. 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
5: Now everybody, have you heard? If you're in the game, then the stroke's the word.

0: Eddie Money with Think I'm in Love. And a survey was done on favorite ice cream flavor, and I guess age could affect that. So Gen Z, Millennials, and Gen X all think that cookies and cream is the best ice cream, which I actually don't even like. And then baby boomers like chocolate the most. So I don't know if this makes me a mutant or like a 100-year-old man, but my favorite is vanilla. Vanilla ice cream is my favorite flavor, but my reasoning for that is I'm a toppings man. You know, give me a caramel sauce or a hot fudge, some whipped cream, the cherry on top, crushed up pistachios, yes please. And I feel like vanilla is the best vehicle for the toppings. That's my stance, controversial as it might be.
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0: U2 with Mysterious Ways, and the music video for that song contains a bit of a love connection. So the belly dancer in the video, who's also the choreographer, is a woman named Morley Steinberg. You know, she appears belly dancing in that video, and she first appeared in 1987 with U2 in the video for With or Without You. Well, around the time she was in Mysterious Ways, she became involved with The Edge, U2's guitarist. Wasn't exactly a fling, though, because they ended up getting married in 2002. They have two children together, and they're still married. So, unless it's a 33-year fling, looks like it might be the real thing.
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2: 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There will be live entertainment provided by South of 16. 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There will be over $17,000 in cash given away in the raffle. There will be over 20 firearms up for deck of card drawings. All proceeds go to Darren Bailey for governor, and Darren Bailey will be in attendance for the event. Tickets will go fast for this event, so contact PUP today for tickets at 618-267-0572. That's 618-267-0572. At Sheldon PUP Schulte's Bailey Fest 2 and raffle coming up on Saturday, July 18th at the Fayette County Fairgrounds in Brownstown. 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
1: 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Partly cloudy tonight, low 74, then tomorrow, sunny, high 94, heat index as high as 107. 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

0: Van Halen in Love Walks In. And in honor of Mel Brooks' 100th birthday, the American Film Institute redid their funniest movie rankings, and they moved Blazing Saddles, his movie, from number 6 to number 1. So Blazing Saddles is now the funniest movie of all time, which I've never seen. And I like Mel Brooks, but I think too many people have told me to see the movie, and I rebel against it for no apparent reason. You know, the first person who tells me you need to see Blazing Saddles, I say thank you for the suggestion. Second person, I say, oh yeah, I've heard that. By the 10th person to tell me you need to watch Blazing Saddles, I'm like, you don't need to tell me what to do. I'm a grown man. I control my own remote. Watch what I want.
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5: 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We've got a heat advisory in effect this afternoon, mostly sunny, high 93. Heat index as high as 107. Partly cloudy tonight, low 74. Tomorrow, sunny, high 94. Heat index as high as 107. 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
5: This is severe weather season. Severe thunderstorms and tornadoes can develop rapidly. At WKRV and WPME, we'll keep you informed when severe weather is a possibility. 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We'll bring you the latest forecasts from the National Weather Service and current radar reports. 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
0: Hey, it's Dan. I hope your week's off to a great start. A short week for a lot of folks. Holiday week. Right now it's Yes with Owner of a Lonely Heart.

0: level 42 and something about you. And I read a little blurb from a psychologist where she said if a woman wants to get her man to open up, she should try casual contact, like touching his hair or messing up his hair or holding hands, which triggers men to reveal more personal information. Interesting. I'd imagine that only works in relationships, though. If a stranger just started randomly messing up my hair, I would not be inclined to open up to them, especially since I no longer have hair. So I guess it would just be a stranger rubbing my bald head. If a salesperson were to do that to me, I would not be inclined to make a purchase.
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0: Sweet with Ballroom Blitz. You know, that song is based on real events. So in January of 1973, Sweet was performing in Scotland when an audience turned on him and started throwing bottles at the band until they actually left the stage. Yikes. And then they took that experience and turned it into Ballroom Blitz. So I imagine, given your choice, you'd probably never want to really be pelted with bottles. But if you could be pelted with bottles and then it turns into a big hit song, that probably softens the blow a bit.
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1: 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We've got a heat advisory in effect. Today, mostly sunny, high 93. Heat index as high as 107. Partly cloudy tonight, low 74. Then sunny tomorrow, high 94. Heat index as high as 107. 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

0: Aerosmith and I Don't Want to Miss a Thing, a song from the movie Armageddon. And speaking of movies, remember that movie The Social Network from about 15 years ago? Jesse Eisenberg playing Facebook founder Mark Zuckerberg. Well, they did a sequel to that movie called The Social Reckoning, but Eisenberg did not reprise his role as Zuckerberg, and I guess the sources are saying it's because he's tired of getting confused with Mark Zuckerberg. I guess people still so strongly associate him with that role that he goes somewhere and people are like, hey, Mark Zuckerberg, Facebook guy. Like kids are having him autograph things related to Zuckerberg, which is crazy. 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
8: 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Mostly sunny this afternoon, high 93. Heat index as high as 107. Partly cloudy tonight, low 74. Then tomorrow, sunny, high 94. Heat index as high as 107. 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
0: Hey, it's Dan. I hope you've had a great start to your 4th of July week. Right now it's Dead or Alive with You Spin Me Round.

0: Wang Chung would dance all days, and a new survey found that two-thirds of British soccer fans are on board with Americanizing British soccer. And what's meant by that is adding things like tailgating and halftime shows and cheerleaders. I like that after being here for like 2 weeks, a lot of the British people are now on our side on things like this. Suddenly the Americans aren't so dumb with our cheerleaders and our barbecue.
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0: Paul McCartney and Maybe I'm Amazed. And there's rumors that Paul McCartney will be performing at Taylor Swift and Travis Kelce's wedding. It's a heck of a wedding singer, Paul McCartney. You know, it'd be really funny there is if somebody's drunken uncle, like, you know, Taylor Swift's drunken uncle doesn't know who Paul McCartney is, walks up to him after he performs at the wedding, like, hey man, that was really good. You could have a future. So what do you want to do? You want to have, like, real concerts, or do you just like weddings?
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0: I'm Todd Stapleton with News Center. Well, a heat advisory is in effect for the area until 10 o'clock on Friday. Again, that is a heat advisory in effect until 10 p.m. on Friday. Well, dangerous heat and humidity will be with us throughout the week this week. Today, we're looking at mostly sunny skies with a high of 93, heat index values as high as 107. Meanwhile, that will be the story throughout the week this week and likely into the holiday weekend. Again, a heat advisory in effect until 10 o'clock on Friday night. Summerfest is set to kick off Thursday at Vandalia Lake. The three-day event is set to get going on Thursday evening. City of Vandalia Economic Development Director and Tourism Director Amber Dahlbaugh talks about some Thursday evening activities and also how this can be a great, inexpensive weekend for families with the free carnival rides.
1: Lady Liberty playing that evening from 6 to 9. They're a local band that was formed specifically to commemorate the 250th. So we're super excited to have them kick off the event. But we will also have the carnival. And there are sponsors that I need to thank. We have the F&B Community Bank, Sarah Bush Lincoln Fayette County Hospital, and the City of Vandalia that has sponsored that carnival. Our Alderman Bowen is one of my members of the Summerfest committee, and he asked, is there a way we could do free rides for folks? And so that has been made available and is an opportunity because of these sponsorships happening. So that's why we definitely anticipate a lot of folks coming, because you know, they can bring their kids and have that kind of experience. And I mean, they could even bring their own picnic type lunch and wouldn't have to necessarily spend any money.
0: The fireworks are also on Thursday night with a full host of events going on Friday and Saturday. 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Vandalia High School Agricultural Program has been chosen as one of eight schools across four states to receive a pollinator habitat grant from the Sand County Foundation. Vandalia High School was chosen as one of two schools in Illinois to receive the grant as part of the competitive grant program. VCHS Ag Program will receive native seeds and seedlings, technical assistance, educational resources, and $500 to support project expenses. Ag teacher Brooke Benoff said that they will use the grant to grow the landscaping projects and horticulture classes and says, quote, the goal of this project is to help the environment by creating a habitat for bees, butterflies, and more pollinators. The Sound County Foundation is a national nonprofit that champions voluntary conservative practices by farmers, ranchers, and forest land owners to improve soil, water, and wildlife habitat. The Pollinator Habitat Grant Program is made possible thanks to financial support from Syngenta, We Energies Foundation, and the Haglin Ecology Fund. Illinois is less tardy than usual with its annual comprehensive financial report for fiscal year 2025, but other states now move far more quickly. Governor J.B. Pritzker's office said the report was released nearly 8 months earlier than the prior ACFR cycle, signaling a transformative improvement in Illinois' ability to deliver financial information. Truth in Accounting founder and CEO Sheila Weinberg said the state set a low bar in prior years.
2: You know, most governments do it within 180 days, and corporations obviously get it done a lot quicker.
0: And Weinberg says the state continues to put off paying bills.
2: So they go ahead and instead defer the costs, and they don't include those in the budget. And so therefore, it's a deferred liability that actually could become a...
0: States bordering Illinois received their financial reports months ago. New York's report was released 5 months and a day after the end of the fiscal year. A lawsuit against a new Illinois law taxing prediction markets has been filed in federal court, presenting a challenge that state lawmakers expected before they passed the measure. Kalshi, a company with a prediction-based platform that allows users to place wagers on the outcome of real-life events, seeks to block the state law from taking effect on Wednesday. The company argued the federal government's Commodity Futures Trade Commission is their sole regulator, which the CFTC also argued in a lawsuit against the state earlier this year. The new measure imposes the same regulatory tax and and licensing requirements on prediction markets as are placed on sports betting platforms. State Senator Michael Hastings, who introduced a similar measure this year, said in a hearing in April, nearly 90% of all sports betting is done on prediction markets, according to his findings.
3: 90% of the wagering that took place on sports betting took place on predictive markets. In my mind, that's lost revenue to the
0: Cauchy wants an injunction to stop the law from taking effect until a federal judge hears arguments and gives a ruling on if the state law is legal. Illinois is boosting protections for the LGBTQ plus community. In a social media post, Governor J.B. Pritzker spoke about signing three bills into law.
4: I just came from signing three very important bills to protect the privacy rights of people who are trans and people who are LGBTQ plus, and it's very important to me that we have a state that stands up and protects the people who live here.
0: The measure will prevent out-of-state parties from using medical records stored in Illinois to punish individuals for receiving gender-affirming care in the state. They also require insurance companies to cover up to 6 months of prescribed hormone therapy and establish the process of choosing a gender marker on Illinois IDs and driver's licenses. The signing took place yesterday as Governor Pritzker attended the Chicago Pride Parade. Head of the Illinois Department of Natural Resources is leaving. Governor Pritzker announced that IDNR Director Natalie Phelps Finney is departing at the end of the month. Finney was appointed director in January of 2023. Renee Soe will serve as the interim director beginning on Wednesday. She's worked at the department since 2014, most recently serving as general counsel. We'll check obituary information up next.
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0: 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Funeral services for 82-year-old Phyllis A. Gable of Vandalia will be held at 11 o'clock Wednesday at Holton File Funeral Home in Vandalia, with burial to follow in Fairlawn Cemetery in Vandalia. Visitation will be from 10 until 11 on Wednesday at the funeral home. Memorials may be made to Overcup Baptist Church. Online condolences may be expressed at HoltonFileFH.com. Once again, that's funeral services for 82-year-old Phyllis A. Gable of Vandalia. We'll check sports up next.
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0: Weather for the rest of the day, mostly sunny with a high of 93. Heat index values as high as 107. Tonight, mostly clear skies with a low of 74. For tomorrow, Tuesday, sunny, the high 94. Heat index values as high as 107 on Tuesday. It's time for your community calendar. It's brought to you by Durbin's Overhead Door. Vandalia Summer Fest is coming up July 2nd through 4th at Vandalia Lake. 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Charter's Patio in downtown Vandalia will have Reagan Sims from 11:30 to 1 on Friday. And that's Reagan Sims from 11:30 to 1 on Friday at Charter's Patio. Farina 4th of July celebration is coming up on Saturday, July 4th at Farina Village Park. A day full of events beginning at noon, leading up to their fireworks display at 9:30. 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
1: EMF, unbelievable. And I was reading where NASA may launch a mission this week to try and keep the Swift telescope in orbit. So this telescope has been up there since 2004, and solar flares have now pushed it closer to Earth. So to keep it from going back into the Earth's atmosphere, they need to shove it back out. Solar flares caused that. So apparently we're in some sort of crazy volleyball game against the sun, with a telescope as the volleyball. I don't know what to make of this.
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1: 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For tonight, we'll see mostly clear skies tonight with a low of 74. For tomorrow, Tuesday, sunny with a high of 94. Heat index values as high as 107 on Tuesday. 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
3: Hey, it's Dan, and one athlete is making a comeback after years away this week. I want to tell you about that in a few minutes. Right now, it's Van Halen with I'll Wait.

0: Jackson Brown was somebody's baby. And Serena Williams is set to play singles tennis at Wimbledon tomorrow after several years retired at the age of 44. Do you think she'll be the same player? I would imagine she's lost a step or two. That would be the clear assumption there, although I would have thought Tom Brady couldn't play quarterback in the NFL at a high level at 45 or whatever he was. So at this point, I don't know what I know about sports and aging.
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0: Duran Duran with Ordinary World. And there's a procedure growing in popularity where people can change their eye color. I guess they have pigment injected into their cornea to change their eye color, which to me sounds horrific. Even if you can't feel the pain, just knowing somebody's injecting something into your eyeball, that to me would be a no-go. So I wonder if people are going to have that same feeling. People ask, how did your pigment procedure go? And they'll say, well, it's a trauma from which I will never fully recover, but my eyes are blue.
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